0: take it to the flow now, ooh.
1: Hoops, Spurs, boots.
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But you can't stay, cause you've been somewhere else. 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

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Next morning, the taste of familiar

0: Hey, this is Grantley Phillips.
1: Hi, this is Bernard Butler. And if I was to end up stranded on a desert island of Rapakari, my record of choice would be...
0: Let's say it's the desert island of Rapakari.
2: 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Löydät sarjan jaksot nyt myös Spotifysta.
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0: Yo, man.
1: Yo.
0: Open up, man.
1: Yo, what do you want, man?
0: My girl just caught me.
1: You made her catch you?
0: I don't know how I let this happen.
1: With who?
0: The girl next door, you know?
1: Man.
0: I don't know what to do.
1: Say it wasn't you.
0: All right.

0: you feel the same?
1: Well, now, really, when we go back then to falling in love and say it's crazy, falling. We don't say rising into love. There is in it the idea of the fall. Taking this ghastly risk is the condition of there being life. You see, for all, life is an act of faith. The moment you take a step, you do so on an act of faith because you don't know that the floor is not going to give under your feet. The moment you take a journey, what an act of faith. Any kind of undertaking in relationship, what an act of faith. You've given yourself up. This is the most powerful thing that can be done. Surrender. See, and love is an act of surrender to another person. Total abandonment. I give myself to you. That's quite mad.
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the board. Well, it's similar to a game they call Sorry, but if I was playing Sorry, I would use a sword. Sometimes I might sound confusing, yes, but in the end I'm sure that you will find

number 9. I crossed the fader on the transit line. Yo, back little at the front, that's fine. Is everybody ready for the chorus? Go something like this.